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It's now 4 minutes past the hour of 7 a.m. and that was Eurythmics there with There Must Be an Angel. Now that song was released in the year 1985 and it was a second single from their album. And that year was a very interesting year for them because lots of things happened. For one, they did like some kind of collaboration with Stevie Wonder, and he was the one featuring on the harmonica, if you paid any attention to that at the end of the song. You know that harmonica that just kept going on and on and on? Well, that was none other than Stevie Wonder, so shout out to him. It's 5 minutes past the hour of 7 a.m. and this is still the Classic Morning Show, TCMS. My name is Lulu Ipirima, but you can call me Lulu for short. I'm keeping you company all the way till 11 a.m. What's going on with you? Are you finally out and about? Are you finally out of bed? Well, I do hope so for your sake. Promises to be a good, lovely, lovely Thursday morning. I can feel it in my bones. And I'm wishing you the best day you could ever have. All right, moving right along. Don't forget, though, at 7:30 a.m. this morning, it's going to be time for World News. And at 8 a.m., it will be time for Sports Extra. 8:30 a.m., we'll have weather and maybe traffic. And Front Page follows suit at 9 a.m. But for now, we still got some great music, so don't go anywhere. We just had Eurythmics with There Must Be an Angel. And then before that, we had Queen and David Bowie with Under Pressure. Then we had Chicago with Saturday in the Park. Then we had Fleetwood Mac with Dreams, such a good song. Then we had Jerry Rafferty with Baker Street. We had Rod Stewart with Do You Think I'm Sexy? And then, of course, we had Hot Chocolate with You Sexy Thing. I don't know what's going on with the sexy things this morning, but your girl is in the zone. Then we had the Bee Gees with Staying Alive.

All right. It is a station that plays every song, you know, Classic FM 94.3. Right now, it is 9 a.m. on the dot, and this is still TCMS, the Classic Morning Show. My name is Lulu Epirima, and I am keeping you company all the ways till 11 a.m. I'd love to know what's going on with you, though. It's been nice and windy, a bit cold and chilly, and we're just taking it easy. No stress, no fuss. You know, no traffic where I've been. It's just been cool and easy breezy, easy peasy. And I hope you're having a good day too. All right, so right about now, it's time for Front Page News. And this is basically where I take you through the dailies lined up for today, taken from some of the, you know, interesting papers and dailies out there. So without further ado, here are some of the latest news. Police arrest Prophet's son in Ogun over 18 million naira online fraud. And on the Ondo plane crash, pilot averted bigger disaster, says Monarch. NYSC kidnapped 20 victims, freed, police hunt abductors. And after 59 years, the federal government revisits Asaba massacre. 2027, ADC won't accept rigging, says David Mark. And contractors risk EFCC action over abandoned projects, says the federal government. Ex-Ondo lawmakers in the federal government condole. Ex-Ondo lawmakers condole the federal government and families over the military plane crash. And that's it for the punch. Let's move on to the Vanguard. 2027, Governor Yusuf reconciles Deputy Senate President Baran Bichi. Ngombe, NBA accuses AIG of extortion. The police chief denies allegation. Serap challenges the 100 million naira DSS defamation award at appeal court. And Saudi says three dead in airport attacks claimed by the Houthis. Yeah. NAF explains confusion over 2532 crash victims. And Justice Adefokpe Okojie leads debate on judicial intervention in Nigeria's elections. Moving right along, we've got The Guardian. And VFD Group appoints Imezie Ezigbo first deputy managing manager. And on Zamfara will not be defined by Sharia and insecurity, says Lawal. On politics, Atiku Obi split will give Tinubu 2027 victory, Duke warns. And IMF tasks governments as global debt nears 100% of GDP. And that's what it's looking like. So far, so good on the dailies. Like I said, I do hope that you're having a good day. I'm having a good day. And I want to wish you an amazing day, a beautiful day, an excellent day. And every single thing that you kind of wish for yourself day, all right? It's the station that plays every song, you know, Classic FM 94.3. My name is Lulu Epirima, but you could call me Lulu. This is the Classic Morning Show. And on that note, I'm sending you straight to you two because they're wishing you an even more beautiful day.

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0: Well, whether you like it or not, that song is 29 years old, I tell you. Mm-hmm. Taking us back to the year 1997 from the debut studio album Homework. They're essentially called Daft Punk. And, you know, Bassi was saying, was that techno? It's a bit of a...
1: house.
0: I actually said house, but the real thing is French electro music.
1: Electronic music.
0: You know, and I remember this music video like yesterday. They didn't do anything but that... looping of the of the chorus around the one, and you see people with like in like a Matrix kind of uniform, all just walking together doing that, you know. I remember it just like yesterday. But hey, it is 10 minutes to top of the hour. You are practically still in the lounge as Bassi and later on essentially signs out. But before then, we have two wonderful. One is in a regal attire. The other is in a pretty damsel dress. And together, they're called the Drive Time Crew. You need to see Ugo.
1: Ugo
0: is like a Delta. Delta.
1: I'm looking. I asked him if he took somebody for a wedding or something. You know, but...
0: Ugo, what inspired this outfit today? This attire?
2: But Ron, you know I always look good.
0: I'm not saying you don't always look good.
1: Ugo, hold on. You said you were going to speak in French.
2: Okay.
1: Yeah. So speak in French.
2: I should speak in French?
1: Yes, speak in French.
2: Okay, bonjour, monsieur et madame.
0: Je don't fold my hand.
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0: Je suis
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0: Classic.
2: C'est bon.
1: Ugo, I said. So that is French with Igbo accent.
0: Rachel, do you agree with this?
3: Wait, what exactly?
0: Wait, what he's saying? Do you agree, or you don't hear French?
3: I understand French. I don't speak. Yeah, but he did good. He did very good.
1: I can't really clarify.
3: Just the accent was missing, though. Yes, but he did good. I heard welcome to Classic FM. I heard my name is Captain Ugo.
2: I just spoke broken French. And not too
0: good. Please.
3: After I supported you, you should have just left it.
1: Very broken friends. Very broken.
3: Now what?
0: Well, let me tell you about something important. So
2: you were talking about how I look.
0: Before we jump. Oh, Lord have mercy. Mr. Vain. I know you're a vain man.
2: Oh,
0: you want to just let everybody know.
2: I got veins.
0: That's not the vein I'm talking about. That's not the vein I'm talking about.
1: Ugo, fine. You look good. We agree.
0: We agree you look good.
2: You told me to take a picture.
0: Oh, actually, you take a picture.
2: Of course I did.
0: Fantastic. Please put it on Classic FM 943 and let people know what you look like today.
2: What I look like today?
0: Yeah, let him see.
2: I'll try.
0: Let him see.
2: I'll think about it.
0: So, in very important update, just as we wrap up, the 11th of October is Girl Child Day. Oh, and UNICEF is celebrating it today because it falls on a Sunday. You know, and the big topic they're saying is they're urging parents for stricter parenting. Stronger parenting, essentially. That yes, there's the traditional parenting and there's this new age parenting now. They had it in Gombe. We brought the stakeholders from Bauchi and Gombe to celebrate progress. However, what are your thoughts on the parenting of today, particularly with girls? You know, they're saying they have practical measures to measure their rights, their well-being, their skills, and the opportunities we have on ground. This is from UNICEF, you know. And I think as of 2 weeks ago, Canada banned totally the use of tablets, internet, if
2: social
0: you're younger.
2: Media,
0: yeah.
2: Gadgets,
0: if you're younger, access to social media.
2: Even Australia did.
0: Even Australia, if you're younger than, I think, 11 or 12.
1: No.
0: Okay. Yeah, one was 12, one was 16.
2: 16 was Australia.
0: Yeah. Because today now, every child, to keep them engaged. They have a tablet.
2: Okay.
0: Most children, let me rephrase that. Most children today, with parents, are saying, well, that's the only way to keep him quiet. That's the only way to keep her engaged. That's nearly two. Most children have that tablet or phone to get. But what are your thoughts, really?
2: You want me to go first?
0: Okay, go ahead. Good.
2: Let me start with the girl child. Basically, it's not about strict parenting, you know. People are still succeeding at being better parents.
0: Yeah.
2: With both their male and female children. But there are a lot of things that need to be considered. First and foremost is our institutions. you know, government has got a lot of role to play.
0: Yeah.
2: And not just the parents, the institutions. We have seen how children have, a lot of pedophile activities have happened. And what has become of people who do this? Exactly. What has become of individuals who, for cultural or religious reasons, marry girls, children?
0: Underage.
2: Yes, what have become of it? What is the future of an average Nigerian child? Now, a certain influential Nigerian said, if you want to know the future of the Nigerian child, take a look at the government schools. At the government facilities.
0: Yes.
2: Because these are... When I was much younger, you know, I could remember how I felt good matching, representing the Nigerian Navy Primary School or job at March Pass. I could see that sense of community parenting. You couldn't do certain things because your friend's mom was watching you. Your friend's dad was watching you. But today, there's no communal living.
1: Ugo, I can imagine you matching with your starched. Very proud with your starched.
2: I still match.
1: Shirt and trousers and everything.
0: Oh, dear.
2: You know?
0: Yeah.
2: But, you know, the thing is, it's very important. Then, we have to also create places where children can run. Children need to, they need to run, move around. You find out that we have, look at, playgrounds are being turned to real estates, right?
0: Right.
2: We don't have parks
0: anymore.
2: Green spaces.
0: Yeah.
2: Most schools are just duplexes, three-story building. I went to a primary and a secondary school and a university that you had facilities. There were sporting facilities. You know, there was a functional library. There were places what we call, extracurricular activities could happen. But go to a lot of schools now. They don't have fields where people run. A school in Jabi wants to do inter-house, but they come to Gariki. So right. Who is approving it?
0: Mm.
2: All right. What's the right of the Nigerian child? We have children still in captivity for over 100 years. So it's both things. You have the parents on one hand, and you have the government. On the parents' side, the parents, they need to do more. You have to improve on your value system, your behavior. You have to be there. You don't have to, abdicate your responsibility to teachers. By paying expensive school fees doesn't mean you are raising good children. We have seen people who went to public schools and turned out well.
0: Yeah.
2: The public school should be a reflection of how a functional government should work. Let me just drop it there.
1: So we'll go.
2: Again,
1: here are core positive parenting tips.
2: All right.
0: Right.
1: Praise good behavior.
2: Yeah.
1: Notice when your child acts well and then, you know, tell them specifically what
0: that they've done right.
1: Yeah. Be a good role model. Children, copy what you do, show respect, kindness, and calm emotions.
0: Calm emotions is very important.
1: Spend quality time.
2: Time.
1: Give your child your full attention for just 10 or 15 minutes a day through talking, reading, or playing.
0: Is that even accurate? Is that enough?
1: It's not enough.
0: 10 or 15 minutes.
1: Yeah, but I mean, for parents who are extremely busy, try to make some time for your kid, you know.
0: Yeah.
1: Then set clear, consistent rules. Establish simple household guidelines. And follow through with predictable, calm consequences when rules are broken.
0: I agree. Yeah.
3: I'm thinking that it's because I don't have a child that everyone is just neglecting me in this studio today. In my mind, I'm just like, what is going on here? Ugo gave a speech on how to... Yada, yada, yada. No. Bas is giving a speech on how to be a good parent. Lady Ron, I thought we're ladies in the studio.
0: We're supposed to
3: look out for me.
0: We're together, I promise you.
3: Okay, so I'm very big when it comes to educating the girl child.
0: Yeah.
3: I have projects that push... the girl child being confident in her body and
0: fantastic.
3: All. I've never been a parent. I have younger siblings, of course, but I've never birthed a child. So I would not fault anyone for how they train up their children.
0: Yes.
3: Absolutely not. But one thing that I know that has changed from when I was a girl to now that I'm a woman is the fact that a lot more girls now know a lot more about their bodies. Yes, they're confident in their bodies. They know about their reproductive health. They know about their menstrual health. They're not afraid to say, oh, it's that time of the month. And hand me whatever I need to be handed. Yeah, a lot more girls are confident. But I also still feel that we're not doing enough in getting the girl child to be comfortable in her body.
0: In her body.
3: So outside of the mother that she has at home, the sister that she has, what is the father doing when it comes to making your daughter comfortable? If your daughter walked up to you to say, oh, it's that time of the month, or daddy, I think I missed my period. Yes. What would you do to her? What would you say to her?
0: Absolutely.
3: I know a friend who goes to buy sanitary towels for his daughters, but that didn't happen. When it was my time, my dad said, oh, this doesn't concern me. Go meet your mother.
0: I know someone who still does that to date. I enjoy that. I know people who would not dare go to their fathers
3: when they have issues that they want to discuss. So I think fathers should open a lot more. It's not just something that women should do. Because when you talk about strict parenting now, they're just like, some girls say, oh, my mom is the strict one, my dad is the free one. It shouldn't be that way. So anything that mommy says, that daddy should also say the same thing. Daddy should be uncomfortable with whatever mommy is uncomfortable with. Like, don't leave the road for mommy to grow the child or grow the child. Do you understand?
0: Absolutely.
3: Yes, we get that you're to provide for the family, but also back mommy up. Because these kids see that, oh, daddy is a bit freer.
0: Exactly.
3: So I can get away with whatever because it's going to support me. So strict parenting should be for daddy and mommy
0: for
3: together.
0: Mommy. Very well said, Rachel. You couldn't have said it any better. You know, and I truly, truly, absolutely agree with that. It's a combination of both parents.
3: Both parents, absolutely.
0: You know? But to also buttress Ugo's points, you know, because this year's theme is, you know, urgent call to end child marriage and invest in girls' rights. It's the 2026 theme, you know, for the International Girl Child. And I need to share some very staggering statistics with
2: Please
0: you.
2: Go ahead.
0: 133 million girls are out of school today. Adolescent girls aged 15 to 19 are more likely not to be in education, employment, or training than their male peers. Almost 4 in 10 adolescent girls and young women do not finish upper secondary school. Nearly 1 in 4 married or partnered adolescent girls aged 15 to 19 have experienced intimate partner violence in their lifetimes. 1 in 4. More than one-third of adolescent girls and boys aged 15 to 19 consider a husband to be justified in hitting his wife under certain circumstances. More than one-third. And the percentage of underweight adolescent girls aged 10 to 19 has only declined slightly in the last 3 decades from 10% to 8%. And it goes on and on. So the International Day of the Girl Child, you know, is just to stand with girls, their rights, the investments in amplify their voice. Absolutely.
2: Great.
0: So investment in the girls' education, legal reform, social protection, you know, so just, you know, and the big word, like you said, an estimated 66 million child marriages have been averted over the past 25 years.
2: Can I chime in?
0: Quickly,
2: all right,
0: yes,
2: so
0: sure.
2: this is a big challenge we are throwing to the FCT administration. Let's leave Nigeria, the FCT, all right? If you go around Abuja, you go to the markets, go to the plazas, you will see a lot of underage girls loitering around. Some are hawking groundnuts that the capital of whatever is on their head is not even up to 10,000.
0: Wow.
2: Many of these girls are vulnerable to sexual molestation, vulnerable to kidnapping and all kind of vices. So this is a challenge. Where is the FCT welfare department? Where is the FCT social department that caters for children?
0: Yes.
2: Why would children be standing on the busy streets of Wuse, Maitama, running after vehicles, trying to clean windshields? You know,
0: and
2: why would children be
0: lurking
2: around at the Millennium Park, lurking around at offices?
0: Yes.
2: You know, it is a challenge to the Minister of Women Affairs, to the government. You need to up your game. Let's stop. In fact,
0: I hear you loud and clear. I hear you. You know, like I said, each year, more than 12 million girls, roughly one every 3 seconds, are married before reaching adulthood. It's a big, big challenge that we need to work on. So today, once again, it's not today. It's on the 11th. It's on Sunday. Yeah. But, you know, UNICEF is celebrating it today. And it's important that we continue to do in our own little pockets of influence what we can do to continue to protect the girl child. Well, it's fun and dandy. It's been fun and dandy in the lounge with Bassi and I. But it's about time where we you know, get our things out for the
2: show.
0: The Drive Time show. The Drive Time show. It's a Thursday feeling on the Drive Time. Can you tell us, what are we to expect on this show today?
3: We're telling stories today on the Drive Time show.
0: Lovely.
3: And we're asking questions. So we have this new segment called We Asked Five People. So we're going to have ask five people questions, and then we'll get to compare the answers. You
0: please
3: know,
0: you guys yeah. ask me next
2: and the
0: time
2: listener will
0: I
2: guess
0: to,
2: how
0: I
2: many
0: to,
2: said yes
0: information.
2: And how many said no, no.
3: Yes, want fantastic. To know who said yes and should we ask her a question?
0: Ask yeah, me a question. Let's try. Let's,
2: yeah,
0: try. Let's
2: yeah,
0: try. Let's
2: ask,
0: try.
2: Ask her. Ask
3: okay,
2: her
3: so what are the things
2: but
3: that
2: are not part of the five?
3: Oh,
2: these are they are just
0: throw open.
2: Just give
0: okay.
2: it to them.
0: And, let's hear you.
3: Okay, so let me ask you, Lady Ron and Bassi, what's one thing you see or experience that instantly tells you, "Yep, I'm in Nigeria."
0: Oh,
2: one
0: that instantly tells
3: yes,
0: you.
3: Yes, one
0: yep.
3: thing you see or experience. Bassi is like, do I have to wait for
0: you
3: her?
0: You know what? At the airport, Alpha. Anything for the ladies.
3: Madam, welcome, Alpha.
0: Madam, welcome, Alpha. Anything
2: okay.
0: for the people.
2: Kudos. I like that.
3: Yeah. And you, Bassi?
1: On your inner light.
0: On your inner light.
3: Yeah. Don't ask a chairman anything for your brother this weekend.
2: I'm not there.
3: We're so Nigerian.
0: We're
3: so Nigerian. Ugo, yeah, it'd be nice to hear from you.
2: What? Mine?
3: Yeah.
2: Mine?
3: Yes.
2: Mine?
0: What's wrong with you?
2: Dear.
0: Just
2: really?
0: Talk.
2: Mm-hmm. Oh, really?
1: Ugo's own would be Oga buy granite.
0: Buy granite.
3: Yeah.
2: No, what I was going to
0: say.
2: Windshield. What I was going to say is the guy get money.
3: Oh dear.
0: The guy get money.
3: Oh dear, that's a Nigerian thing. That's a universal thing.
0: It's not
2: Geico, you know what I mean?
3: Because even when you see chick flick movies,
1: yeah.
3: that
1: for,
3: it happens in foreign movies, in Hollywood
1: partner.
3: Movies yeah. as well. So funny enough, yeah, this yeah. morning I was having this talk with a friend and I was saying, oh, this is what we're talking about on the show today.
0: Right.
3: And then she was like, okay, this is how I know. She was not like, the last time I traveled, when I got back to Nigeria, the smell welcomed me.
0: Oh.
3: It was so sad. I felt really sad because she was like, as soon as she entered Lagos, that smell, she was like, oh dear, I'm back home.
0: Oh dear.
2: But there's a sharp yeah. contrast, Lagos and Abuja. So maybe Lagos.
0: Maybe
2: not
0: Lagos.
2: Abuja.
3: We're talking about Nigeria now.
2: We're talking about Nigeria.
0: Oh dear.
2: You know?
3: We're talking about Nigeria.
0: I can't wait to listen to that one. It's at 6 p.m., yeah? Right?
3: Yes, please. No, at 6 p.m.
0: I can't wait to listen. I'd like to hear
3: no,
0: you.
3: We asked five people is by 5 p.m. And then the story is by 6 p.m.
2: And
0: all
2: of
0: right.
2: course, we'll be getting traffic update.
0: As well.
2: Have an amazing playlist for your listening pleasure.
3: For us.
2: And of
3: did.
2: Course,
0: right
2: we'll be
0: time.
2: Gracing your air. Ways. Myself.
3: Of course, absolutely.
2: And the beautiful, vivacious, ebullient.
0: This is
3: serious.
2: We have to intimidate
0: let's
2: you out.
0: Bassi, let's
2: this
0: off.
2: Is the Drive Time
1: okay, you
2: show.
1: Don't have to intimidate
3: yes.
1: me. I'll leave willingly.
2: Good.
0: Well, it's all been right. awesome on the land. It's officially now in the Drive Time show. But I'll be here alone tomorrow, sadly. So, Bassi is still when? Till Sunday.
1: Yeah, I'm on Sunday.
2: What are you going to do tomorrow, Bassi? Confess.
0: What is your own? What is your own? I'll be here tomorrow on the Friday edition of the Classic Lounge. But for now, let me take you back to when you have to do open and close butterfly with the song
2: oh.
0: Butterfly. This is Chuck Damus and Pliers with Bam Bam. Stay
2: bam,
0: tuned
2: bam.

Okay, I turned on your microphone. 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That was Jay Martins coming with that song Cool Temper from the year 2008 of his album Get Serious. I did tell you I'll be back after the song that played, that just played, telling you the story for today. I have a story, and this is my story. Flashback 2015, Lagos. I was at Ilupeju bus stop heading to work in Ikeja